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0: ...7800 block of Ramsey Parkway Northwest. We have an iPhone crash. We're 15 meters out, so we can hear cars going by.
1: Have you?
0: Yes, you know it.

0: Information for cars and a reckless driver, north on St. Francis Boulevard from 210 Plain Northwest. It's going to be a small motorbike, white and black in color. We've seen crossing double yellow lines and speeding. Motorist was wearing a black helmet, black shirt, and jeans. No follower. 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

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Okay.

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1: Got it.
0: 1934. 2037. 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

0: 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Two Victor 2174.
1: 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I'm in here.
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0: Woodland Park Apartments, 2612 Curtis Grove Avenue, apartment 206. Check the welfare of our caller's daughter, stage 4 cancer patient who's not answering. We're starting a line at this stage. 1947. 1923, phone call fraud report. 1947.

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0: Corvo, 49, are you able to assist? Are you in any county available to assist, I see?
1: At 46, I'm in Rob.
0: 346, 2014.
1: We're on all switches of the LTAC channels.
0: We're both 49, 2014. This is the 21. If I, Santee also needs a second drone, I can start as well.
2: I have a second drone, I can start if needed.
0: We're checking, 2014.
1: 3046.
0: 3046.
1: I copy. 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
0: 24.
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0: 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They're fine. They don't want a response, so cars will be clear.
1: Copy 2026.

0: 2 King 24. Taking 24. In the area of Northville Boulevard and Kirkwood Boulevard, check the welfare of a female who kept asking our caller where the bus is. White female, spiky hair with white shirt and shorts, possibly under the influence.
1: Got it.
0: 2027.
2: 2 King 21.

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0: Two 535 Maple Avenue, we had a 911 abandoned line, 5 meter confidence, and that's wrong call back to us 4. 2045.

information for cars and reckless drivers south on Highway 65 at Crosstown Boulevard. A vehicle came to a halt at a stoplight. The driver got out with their crossed arms, almost caused an accident with three vehicles. Possibly road rage involved. The vehicles can be gray, four-door, sedan, unknown plate. No follower will advise state patrols well. Case number 19132050.

0: 2 King 24. 2 King 24. 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
1: Got it.
2: 3 North 40.
3: I'll be out with a female in the intersection across town, Highway 65. The vehicle is going to be Robert Victor Sam 279. Can you start a second?
0: Copy, turn 30. 252.

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0: 56.
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0: Two Bridge Square, room 1511 for a 42-year-old male with sunburn on the arm, looking for evaluation, ambulance, funeral.
1: How long of us?
0: 211.

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information 13 cars on a traffic complaint. Car advising two juveniles on four-wheelers around the Sand Creek Trail headed towards the elementary school. They entered near Kumquat and Sand Creek Drive wearing no helmets, around 12 years old. No follower, case number is 1937 and 2116.

0: 3 Union 35.
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0: 16337, Coquina Street, Clarvising their daughter, suffers from mental health issues, having a panic attack, locked everyone out of the home, it was physical.
1: Okay.
0: 2121. Two King 22.
1: 2 King 22.
0: Camelot Square Apartments, 11689 Raven Street, apartment 204. For a verbal domestic between our caller and her son, parties are separated.
1: Copy.
0: 2121.

0: 3 King 3 4. 3 King 3 4. Eastbound Highway 10 Main Street for a vehicle versus deer, state advised.
1: Very clear, have state advised.
0: 21-29.

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0: Copy.
1: 2133.

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1: Three Union Elliott.
0: There's been a sergeant request added to 3 and 35's call.
1: Stand for.
0: 2139.

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0: Two 114th Avenue. Car, you're hearing loud noises from inside there. Shut up the location, please. It's a vacant home.
1: Have it.
0: 2940.
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1: Two valves it is.
0: I'm on.
1: Tony 12-2.

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1: King 25.
0: Winchester Police Department, 11325 Robinson Drive, report of 15 juveniles that are physically fighting. Now they're between the high school and the apartment building.
1: Copy.
0: 2207.
1: 24 to back.
0: Taking 24 to 2207.

0: to gain 25.
1: Good.
0: Now getting another caller saying there's also a suspicious white mid-sized SUV in the area. Unknown plate.
1: Good.
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1: 3 Union 31.
0: 7020 147th Avenue. Probably saying that their father kicked them out and his brother, and they just want to get some clothes out of the residence. That is very decay and currently inside the house by himself. Caller's waiting outside.
1: Copy.
0: 2210 and 2K24, copy. 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

0: 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I'm clear my stop. And on more traffic. John Boy Yellow, 762. Lake George and 207.
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1: Got it.
0: 3316.
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1: In the area of Robinson Drive and 109th Avenue, car like five parties on skateboards and scooters checked on there in the middle of the road. 333.

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0: One 296 Crosstown Boulevard. One with a male, stating he's very confused. 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
1: 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Can we get an updated 3 words?
0: We are on the phone with them, and it looks like that original what 3 words is still showing us.
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0: 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We have a 901 open line. 3 meter confidence. Can hear a male coughing.
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0: Two king, 26.
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0: Inbound suites, 420, Canada, and one of the airlines. Making me a confidence, one over did not go through on callback.
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0: Three King 31, 106.

0: 9. 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
0: .135. .3 King 32, the dumpster is near the Raven Street entrance.
1: Copy.
0: .136.

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RP is concerned that there are two people by the RP's windows that appear to be homeless. Also concerned for people leaving trash near the back of the building. 220.

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0: Sorry. I'm 17 back.
1: So.

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1: What?
0: Five, no passing in Boulevard for a traffic complaint with a vehicle that's speeding, didn't stop for a stop sign. Following, vehicle is a white Silverado Bully with a black trailer.
1: Copy my position if you can.

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0: 1545.
1: Eastbound, 610 the bottom ramp to the boulevard, motorist assist.
0: 10-4.
1: 744.

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1: 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He is
2: King 16 to back.
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0: 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It's not related yet.
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0: Bravo 2. Specialist vehicle. 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

0: 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Unknown where the knife is at currently.
1: Copy. Can we clarify?
0: It is unknown.

0: 26. 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He's listening right now.
1: 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Probably no contact, clear.
0: Team 910.

0: 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The caller is now saying he did not pull out at the caller. And Devin is outside wearing a shirt and sweat.
1: 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Thank you.

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1: 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Copy, I'll continue.
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0: Five for 56 Lane Northwest, apartment number 204, 86-year-old female, hospital stroke, unable to walk. 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

0: 460 West Main Street for vandalism in progress. Male named Nick. 2 minutes ago.
1: Okay.
0: 931. One other is 55th Lane and Hedgehog Street for a suspicious occupied one time by a black male. Parked for over an hour, windows are tinted. Charlie Union, Robert, yellow, doesn't match. Coming back.
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0: Two two 641 7th Street for 71-year-old male cancer patient, ear swelling in his knee and has a fever as well. Ambulance out when you're clear.
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1: Twelfth lane. 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
0: Copy.
1: 9:56. I'm 115 for description. Could be a male, 10 employees, black male, possibly wearing a sweatshirt and short, carrying.
0: 10-4.
1: 9:56.
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1: One King 15. Pale with the male matching of description, only northbound, just north of 108th Ave.

0: 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One King 14, phone call left.
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0: 705.

0: 31 at San Francisco Boulevard. Her mother-in-law, 84 years old, passing out. Breathing is normal, but pale. Ambulance and rescue.
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1: I'll
0: Ten four. 10-15. 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
2: King clear.

0: 1414. First, a trespassing complaint for a man north of the white male, brown hair, possibly a neon green shirt with a blanket covering him.
1: Okay.
0: And they had found him removed.
1: Okay.
0: Okay.
1: 17, we'll back.
0: 14-17, 10-3-3.
2: King 11, I'll take 14 spot.
0: King 14, copy.
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0: 610 Cornell, right prior to property damage accident, hit and run occurred 15 minutes ago. Caller wants to be seen. We're advising state as well.
1: Copy.
0: And the caller pulled into Atlas Staffing in a green Jeep Compass. 1042.

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Two, three, seven, three, one. Through the phone, doors and windows are locked. 21-year-old party, first name Savion. 10:48. Sorry.

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0: Gas station.
1: Okay, I'll check it.
0: 1054. One King, 16.
1: King 16.
0: Eight-year-old male has been drinking. And cannot speak due to the drinking. And he fell but on one Hollywood ambulance and was to be sent by.
1: Copy.
0: 1054.

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0: Five 115th Avenue front, open line within 50. Your mail talking, give the number that 10685 and I'll intervene, move around.
1: I'll be able to buy that a second.

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0: 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She was there with her partner. 1103.
1: 1707 also.

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1: Four nine nine nine five Erskine Street, 56-year-old male, chest pain, tightness in his jaw. To note for the house for possible drug use.
0: Ten.
1: Stand by. 11:25.
0: 15. 15.
1: Red Street number. 20-something-year-old female, feeling lightheaded. 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Store should be unlocked. Ambulance and rescue.
0: Copy.
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0: 11:53.

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I thought Rafi also was. I mean, that's clear. Last thing, wearing a white t-shirt right on the front, blue jeans.

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0: 1 King 16. One, two, three, 6-1 Hummingbird Street Northwest. He says they cleaned out her informant in RP. A client tried to take her phone from her. After her and started yelling at her. Sorry. 12-06.
1: One King 17.
0: 1 King 17, 1206.

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0: 1209.

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0: Homestead Funeral Living 3111. One-year-old female, probably diarrhea for 2 days. Ambulance en route.
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0: Woodcrest Drive, Eagle. 4 minutes, 6 Liz Ram and 10 Lincoln. They got out. Eastbound plate given was partial plate was Sam Paul 97. Phone call after an area took.
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0: Three six 4814 plane, sending out information from mobile sys that a party first named Jesse needs to be evaluated for hallucinations and screaming out of touch with reality. He needs to be hospitalized. Today we have alcohol use on today among us, and then a line is on standby. 1250. 4 Bravo 7.
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0: Twenty-eight, okay.
1: Was he for 28?

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0: Star of the North Academy, 152. 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
1: King Kevin.
0: Person 03. Taxi 75 holding road.
1: And for Hess 85, is anything that's clear out?
0: 304.

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Main Street for kids on dirt bikes with going eastbound, possibly going to 431, 325.

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0: The phone just rang and I said the call cannot be completed as dialed.
1: Captain, may check. There's no issues.

0: 17.
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0: 628, Tyler's referring to pen-year-old female, also difficulty breathing ongoing for the last hour, April.
1: Got it.
0: 13, wait.

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2: 13
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0: Eastbound main, west of Hanson, if I have a damage accident. No, for our star blocking.
1: Okay. 14, 15, whatever I have.

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1: Okay.
2: I sprayed my left on.
0: 13. One Bravo, 18.
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0: Anoka West Apartments, 3005, Rangel Ave. A4, 52-year-old male person, David.
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0: Specify 12633 River Dale Boulevard for a theft report not previously reported. I understand your ship as well.
2: Okay.
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0: Diva 34 arriving.
1: To Diva 34, 1323. Possible car involved maybe a silver sedan parked in for business. It's going to be a truck correct impression by Osaka, but unknown if related. In 1423.

0: correction to the previous information, the male is still inside the store putting items into the diaper box to be alone. They want him charged and trespass. He'll attempt to stop.
1: 13:25.

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1: Sure, copy.
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0: and Warren just left 5 minutes ago in a silver Honda Civic, yellow David Sam, 268. Last name of Speaky, the cul-de-sac. Caller without form. Website shows a homicide belly only. Not confirmed.
1: Copy.
0: 1331.
2: One King 17,
0: September
1: 13. One King 17, 13. One King 07, can you advise one?
0: Copy, 1331.

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1: Hey, Jack. Where's the line out? Or they can cancel out there.
2: Can you reach it?

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1: 14-23. You can disconnect. I'll call direct.
0: 13-25.

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Main Street, over to over on the south side of Main, for a young male that

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1: Okay, I'll take it.
0: 410, 1366.
1: 1307, I'm back.
0: 1337.
1: Okay,
0: Tim. He seems off.
1: Right.
0: 1337.

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1: 45, I copy.
0: 13-45. Me and 12. One unit.
1: Me and 12.
0: Eight 0 6 0 154th lane, fire report to people. 13-45.

0: you know, Evergreen Boulevard in the parking lot. Daughter is in a vehicle that can't move, severe back pain and having a panic attack. Formation is secondhand, going to be in a silver Buick ambulance.
1: Copy.
0: 1347.
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Had a stent removed today, now having... vomiting due to the pain. Ambulance and rescue, and we also have a fall threat when someone's available. Copy, showing you in route. 1348.

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0: Vista Prairie at Eagle Point 23440 at Bath Thursday number 177. The memory care unit, 83-year-old female liver transplant patient with critical abscess. I'm asking.
1: Nice.
0: 13%.

0: or domestic daughter and son-in-law. Paul daughter is 27-year-old. Did he further action to not invest?
1: Copy. I'm clear my current. You can show me your route.
0: 13-7. You can car copy that you're going to take it. 13-7. Wilmington 20.
2: Wilmington 20.
0: Crash with injuries. We're going to need a couple of calls. We need two semi trucks are North 21st. An ambulance crash en route as well.

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1: 14, I got it.
0: 13, 59.
1: 14, 51, I have it.
0: 13, 59.

0: Seems like that.
1: The parties are going to be in the basement. There is a guns in the house, but they're locked in a closet, not in play. They're still unaware of the call. 1400.
2: 11 clear.
1: 11, 1400.

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1: 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Fortune 1.

0: Can you make sure CVI is in route to?
1: Can you go to channel 3? I don't want a contact phone number.
2: What area?
1: 410-2.
2: The line is not seen.

0: 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January 21st.
1: Go there as well.
2: Yeah.

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0: One King 12. One King 12. Riverwind 270, 119th Avenue, Bar Fight in progress. Clients threatening to kill other men and staff, no weapons. Actively screaming at everybody.
1: Copy.
0: And the staff took the knives away from him last week. I don't know if he has any additions on him.
1: Copy that.
0: And they're requesting a lineup or a hold. We're going to have them support the 13.
1: King 14 alert.
0: Working 14, 14, 13.

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0: 1-8-5-1, Concord Lake Orbit. 9. Within 8 years, take a possible pocket dial. Prior history. More. Unknown date. Caller's first name.
1: Go with you.
0: 4-6-5.
2: Take it. I'm here. You're staying up. Call back.
0: 14-15.

0: from Kingsloth.
1: Well.
0: Have you made contact?
1: Not yet.
0: The mail is going to be federal. The other residents and staff are locked in. If there was one staff and diagnosed PTSD unmedicated. 1416.

0: Flunking 16 and 15, rechecking your status.
1: Flunking 15.
0: You want to line up to standby or are they cleared in?
1: They were cleared.
0: Copy, cleared in, correct?
1: Negative, they can fill up this time, refusing transport.

Are they covering general fire and on company? 14, 18. 5, 72. 14, 18.

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1: 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Four,

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1: 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Thank you.
0: Crossing 20. Marking 13.
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0: 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King 45 holding, phone property at base.
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0: 1425.
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0: 17 clouds. 425.

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0: One is your status, and two is unanswered.
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1: Bravo
0: 7th Avenue in Boston. Hey, this server rounded to Miss Six Meyers and Row.
1: Yeah.
0: 14th.

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1: One zero 28.
0: 9041 Hoppy Street for open line within 28 meters. Possible pocket dial. No history with the phone.
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0: 13892 Limestone Trail, starting fire. Stating that this address has a smoke detector that's been beat to battery. On
1: fire.
0: 14:55.

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Oh, Stone Ferry from West Main for a gray Hyundai, plate of Zebra Adam Charlie 019. Cutting off other vehicles. No follower, case number 513-1436.

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0: Serving that alarm, I guess, the regarding the noise.
1: Copy that.
0: 15-1.
2: 225.

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1: 15800, turn 3. 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

0: 4320-230, and I will check on two teenagers, both 13, 14, who are destroying a thing and acting disorderly at property. Our people leave the houses empty and was like, does not want contact at their child. No exception given other than males. 1516. 4 Bravo 21 phone call test.
1: Roger, copy.
0: 1516.

complaints to our phone, St. Francis Boulevard, from Bunker. We have had a few calls on a black or Chevy SUV that was spinning out of cones, yelling at other people and trying to cut off callers. Like given Robert Jeffy 965, there is some cost information on the owner of this vehicle. We do not have a follower. 800 is my number 540-1518.

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0: Four 37, 234th Avenue, ambulance rescue en route for an 84-year-old male, difficulty breathing, go to him.
1: Copy.
0: 5826.
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0: traffic complaint that was aired earlier in the area where Castleton went northbound. I'm going to add you to the Bravo card. There's some additional info on line 11 and 12.
1: Okay.
0: There's neither, did you?

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0: Seven seven six zero 158th Avenue. 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
1: Mm-hmm.
0: Right, text.

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1: Which canker?
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1: Got it.

Tampa Ridge for cars and traffic complaint. Southbound 65 from 133rd for a black Buick load. George 017. Plate is cleared for black cross out of Pipestone. State has set his eyes 49.

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1: 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Hi, Adam, ADA, an ordinance question, phone call. 15-7.

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0: Offering Wolf Flamingo Drive, ambulance en route for a 54-year-old female who fell earlier this afternoon and is still in pain, was seen at the hospital previously.
1: Okay.
0: 5059.

0: Pheasant Ridge Park, 11845 Pheasant Ridge Drive. Passerby would like a check on a possible homeless male walking eastbound in front of the park. 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
1: On 35th Lane and Romley Boulevard for a motorcycle vehicle PD. No injuries, not blocking.
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0: 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So this is the plan. 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
0: From Riverscore Apartments. Ambulance and rescue a 29-year-old female. And is requesting an officer as well.
1: We have a line advice.
0: 18.

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1: 21.
0: One zero two one zero Willow Pine Street Ambulance and Rescue and Route for a 35-year-old female feeling faint and lightheaded.
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0: 1618.
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1: Bravo 17.
0: 755 Jackson Street, caller would like to be changed. Seven son is receiving messages from another father.
1: Got it.
0: 1620.